0: thinking like cinnamon. It's very fruity and good.
1: What's this album about, Jenny?
2: It's about vampires.
1: No.
2: Yeah.
1: What?
2: Well, it's about more things than that, but a large theme of it is...
1: That is so basic.
2: It's about vampires. It's about blood.
3: Like capitalism.
1: 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Wow.
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Todd a Alan Howley, Something in my mind z albumu Late Loop, programe Pomalá hudba FM, a predtým Saul Williams a 13 Moons, takisto novinka v playlistoch Rádia FM Leap Live. A toto je World of Apples.

Shamika said I had potential. Shamika said I had potential. Shamika said I had potential. Shamika said I had potential.

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Shamika said I had potential. Shamika said I had potential. Shamika said I had potential.

The day of glory times, the joys of yesteryear. But I remember watching Threads and growing up in fear. Grangemouth is a target, son, it all kicks off, we're done. Turn and face the blast and hope you don't survive.

My people came on ships, tied up in chains, there was no choice to it. And now I write, watching the pages rip. Must admit I can't help wondering, wondering why I'm stuck on my own suffering.

are all constantly doing, but we're not necessarily living. You know, we keep ourselves busy to the point of exhaustion.

It doesn't get me in the night times. Not sure why. That's the scene we see in films, faced up by a phone screen and old holiday pictures. No, night times I'm with friends, or I'm reading, or I'm four on the floor with new voices in my ear, shouting over the music, let's get out of here. Doesn't even get me in the mornings anymore. First thing, rolling over and there's no one there, doesn't seem to matter. I stretch out with a new hope for the day. Maybe it's growing up. Maybe it's being really, really on my own for the first time. 24 and I'm learning what it's like not to text saying I'll be home soon. No, it gets me in the afternoons.

She's fit, but you're fitter. 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But the late night never paints me blue, no. It gets me in the afternoons. That's when I think of you. It gets me in the afternoons. That's when I think of you.

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1: A lot of times with beats, man, people be acting like the beats is gonna be there for them, you know what I'm saying?

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1: May I bring you up to date? We're living in the 20th century, not in the 18th.
2: May I bring you up to date, sir? We are not alive at all.

Hello. We are Jerpajesh from Fred is from France, and three of us are from Circassia. Circassia, it's a land in the North Caucasus which you cannot find on the modern maps, because from 18th to 19th century, Russian Empire comes to our land, commit a genocide, kill our people, take our land, and now our land is a part of Russia. More than 90% of our population was slaughtered or exiled to Ottoman Empire and then Syria, Jordan and other parts of the world. So today I will tell you some context of the songs, and we will sing some songs of resistance and remembrance of some historical events that our people was faced with. And in Circassian tradition, song is not going just as song. It always goes with chabar. Chabar means story. So storyteller give you a context, and then you listen to the song. So today I will be that storyteller. And maybe it's not the best choice for Sunday holiday to listen so many songs about genocide and bleeding people, but we are sorry. Like, ask Russian Tsar about that. So this song was Shehech. It's a healing melody. It was singing for extracting bullet or arrow from the wounded body. In the past, for Circassian warrior, it wasn't allowed to shout and to show his weakness. So during the healing ritual, by this song, you heard this ha sounds. Music was covering his shouts of pain and like making this process more easy for him. Next song will be about Ars Zawa. It's a song about the Russian-Ottoman-Russian-Turkey war, where Circassians who lost their independence was in the both armies, in the Russian one and the in Ottoman one. And after the war, after the battle, Circassians and on the Ottoman camp was singing, and they heard the Circassian singing from the enemy's camp. Then they meet together and say, why are we fighting against each other? So this is our destiny now, to live not our life, to fight not our battles, but some empire's will and some empire's battles and interests. So, Ars Zawa.

The next one will be also about the war, Russian-Japan war, where Circassians was forced to go somewhere, were forced, some go by his own will. But in the official books of history in Russia, we read that Circassians was so proud to go and fight against Japanese to protect the land. But in the songs, in tradition, we can hear that songs about this war are mostly about people asking why they need to go to the somebody else's land to fight against Japanese. And we don't have against them nothing, but we don't rule our own life, so we forced to do what the empire says. So Japan's army were

And the next, the last song about war, it will be about the First World War. Vladzovatolia, it's the name of a Circassian soldier who is dying on the field, on the battlefield, and he think about his life, and the lyric said, I wasn't happy from my childhood. In my adulthood, I wasn't happy, and now I'm dying on the field. Wish I go home, but I don't have my legs. Wish I write a letter to my sister, but I don't have my right hand. But it's a very depressive lyrics, but in the end, there is some light, because he says, for his family, which probably will hear this song, but don't sit and just cry. Take the instrument and sing this beautiful song and melody.

So sometimes we mix these laments and gloomy songs with bright dancing melodies because in our tradition sometimes people our people was reflecting gloomy moments and dark moments of our history through powerful and like full of happiness melodies, and we are trying to keep this in our music too. But for the final song, we want to finish on some positive thing, and which is also part of resistance, because anyway how we use to keep our identity and our culture and our aesthetic, it's the way of preserving, and not only preserving, but contributing in our culture, which is not very easy today in our homeland and even in the whole world. So the last song is Yezha. It's a song for summoning or for praying for rain. Even when we were kids, we were singing this song in our villages. When it was too dry and too hot and too long, too many days without the rain. So we made the shovel doll and was walking around the village singing this song, asking for the rain from the Shibla. It's a god of thunder. And also there is the name in Christian saints, Ilya. And also there is when Circassians become Muslims, they were singing these songs too. So let's hear Yezha song. And if it will be rain today or tomorrow, we are very sorry.

I'm Philip So. Thank you so much. So another one song, which is also kind of positive. We have not only songs about the genocide, so you can be relaxed. This song, Mazguash, is a lyrical and like a joke song about a beautiful lady called Mazguash. She was the most beautiful in her

Yeah. Yeah. Even the rat is coming to try to be less than me. Unite and rise up. Living in times uncertain, uncertainty it makes a big man close the curtains, yeah. Ever felt like quicksand became the surface, and your very sick plan became the furthest. It makes me nervous. Hear the scriptures from a wordsmith. I'm putting pith inside a Rizzler that is burning. If I'm concerned, it's concerning. And if you see us living happy days, just understand we are.

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In the current state of global confusion, the one thing we all have is the universal language. Unite and rise up.

0: 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I think I better just keep quiet. I think I better just keep quiet. I think I better just keep quiet.
1: Rádio FM. Počúvaj, čo chceš.